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1: 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He throw Jack, Ray Charles. Laasdien vir die Vrydag Bosveld ontbyt and the news toevallig.
2: Voordat jy 'n lugverkoelingssisteem vir jou huis, kantoor of werksplek aanskaf, maak gerus 'n draai by Green Air Conditioning vir kundige raad oor wat die beste sisteem vir jou behoeftes is. 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
1: Good morning. The United Africans Transformation says no president should be permitted to suspend Parliament's constitutional work simply because the accountability process has become politically inconvenient. The Western Cape High Court this week heard arguments in President Cyril Ramaphosa's interdict application in which he's seeking to halt the commencement of the impeachment process against him. Union Federation Kasatu says delinquent employers who fail to pay over contributions to pension funds must be charged and prosecuted for the theft, fraud and corruption that this mass looting is. The latest Financial Sector Conduct Authority report indicates that by the end of February this year, the number of defaulting employers stood at 16,556. City of Johannesburg has secured a court order in the Gauteng High Court against Goldenrod Group, the owner of Marble Towers in the CBD. This stems from claims that illegal trading continued despite an earlier court order requiring the owner to secure the building. Moving further afield now, the World Health Organization is warning that the Ebola outbreak in the Democratic Republic of the Congo is spreading faster than any previous one during the first month of exposure. So far, 2,273 cases have been reported, with 796 deaths in just 2 months. By comparison, the 2018-2019 Ebola outbreak in the country took more than 10 months to reach 2,000 confirmed cases. And finally, cricket news now. Aiden Markram and Laura Wolfart were the big winners at the Cricket South Africa Awards in Johannesburg yesterday evening, scooping the men's and women's player of the year accolades. Markram also claimed the Players' Player of the Year award. Wolfart also won the Best ODI Player, Best T20 Player and Players' Player of the Year award. I'm Eddie de Pinaar for Bosveld News.
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1: And your numbers, the dollar is selling at 16 rands 47 cents, euro at 18 rands 83, and £1 costs 22 rands and 17 cents. 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
1: 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Wees maar versigtig op die paas. Vrydag kan besig raak in Sandton. 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Die N12 oospadwerke by die R21 M41. 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

0: Dan Hill se chip chip by Bosveld Stereo, lekker instrumentale klanke, so vir ou laas wat jy kon geniet saam met Eddie Dippenaar vir vandag. Eddie, ek hoop jou naweek is fantasties. 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
4: 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BS&V is geld.
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0: In this bulletin, Minister Tlabisa says government is considering fast-tracking the coalition's bill ahead of the elections. The Gauteng pork industry has lost over 10 million rand due to African swine fever. And motorsport, Norris is on the back foot with his 10-place grid penalty for the Belgian Grand Prix. Good afternoon. I am Jean-Dri Fourie. Minister of Cooperative Governance and Traditional Affairs, Velenkosini Tlabisa, says government is considering fast-tracking the Municipal Structures Amendment Bill in time for November's local government elections to ensure post-election stability. The legislation, also known as the Coalition's Bill, seeks to provide legislative framework to guide the formation and management of coalition government and provide systems to minimize the challenges of coalitions within the local government sphere. Tlabisa says the bill will also address the unscrupulous manipulation by parties with less representation to dictate the functioning of councils. Gauteng MEC for Economic Development, Agriculture and Rural Development MEC Vuyiswa Ramakgopa says the provincial pork industry has lost over 10 million rand following 7 outbreaks of African swine fever in Tshwane since November last year. Over 69,000 pigs have been affected by commercial and smaller-scale farming operations with approximately 60,000 culled. The DA's Bronwyn Engelbrecht says African swine fever and foot and mouth disease point to broader weakness in provincial animal health preparedness. Finance Union SASBO has expressed concern at African Bank's plans to possibly cut 1,200 jobs and close 900 branches to ensure its sustainability. Last month, the bank posted a 624 million rand loss for the half year ended March as its cost base surpassed its risk adjusted revenue. SASBO doesn't support the premature publication of information concerning potential job losses when meaningful consultation and engagement with organized labor have not yet taken place. Moving abroad. U.S. President Donald Trump claims China sought to meddle in the 2020 election to prevent him from winning. This is despite U.S. intelligence agencies concluding in a declassified report in 2021 that China considered trying to influence the outcome but chose not to out of fear of upsetting relations. Trump alleges China also illegally acquired 220 million U.S. voters' files, calling it the largest compromise of election data in history. Lastly, motorsport. Reigning Formula One champion Lando Norris will take a 10-place grid penalty at the Belgian Grand Prix after exceeding the permitted number of power unit allocations. His McLaren will be fitted with a new power unit, his fourth this season, which is one more than that is permitted without penalty. Norris will start Sunday's race no higher than 11th on the grid, but says the upgrades they introduced will hopefully make a difference.
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0: The dollar trades at 16 Rand 47 cents, the euro 18 Rand 84 cents, a British pound costs 22 Rand 16 cents. Bitcoin trades at $62,781, gold sells at $3,993.60 a fine ounce, platinum trades at $1,595.20, Brent crude oil is quoted at $83.64 a barrel.
5: Die Bosveld Stereo Verkeersmonitor.
0: R21 Noord, daar is stilstaande voertuig by Solomon Mahlangurai Laan. 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Bedford View by die N3 Noord, daar is stadig bewegende verkeer op die skakel na die N12 Oos, Galulies Wisselaar. 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

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Mango Groove sê, dance some more. Dance it, man. What's the matter?